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1: Mario Courtney Lopez here. A few more songs. I'm going to dig into our mentions to see what's on your mind. 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Coming up next.
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1: Yo, I'm Mario Courtney Lopez. Got some July 23rd birthdays to shout out a little later this hour. Hang on for those. Also going to dig into the buzz in just a bit to see what's trending.
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1: I'm Mario Courtney Lopez. Music rolls on after a quick reminder that our son Dominic has a new movie in theaters this week called Bad Counselors.
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1: 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It is so cute for the whole family. Coming of age story and has a lot of heart. Actually, a true story. Mm-hmm. 1 week only before it starts streaming, but it's a lot of fun.
2: That's right. And we will be there again

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Michael Jackson's legacy is apparently stronger than ever, with the King of Pop's official YouTube channel surpassing 40 million subscribers and racking up billions of views as fans around the world keep them

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0: 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It's Andy and it's Feel Good Friday. 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
1: Mix 107.7, the 80s to now. Madonna proved that she's still pop royalty after she kicked off FIFA's first ever World Cup final halftime show last weekend. It was unforgettable. Lots of people are talking about it, and it helped drive a major spike in streams of her music afterward.

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0: 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It's Andy and it's Feel Good Friday. 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Bethany, why are you smiling?
1: What's making me happy today? 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That made my day today. So it's honestly making me happy that I had such a great bagel.
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0: 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So another keyword's coming up at 9 this morning.

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Hey, it's Andy. 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
1: 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It's Andy, and it's Feel Good Friday. So tell me some good news. Tell me why you're smiling today. 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Lynette, why are you smiling?
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Forget an apple a day. You might actually want to aim for an avocado a day. 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

0: 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Tell me why you're smiling today. It's Feel Good Friday. Hey, it's Andy, and I'd love to hear from you. Let's go to Austin on the talkback, Mike.
1: What's making me happy today is I found my own place to move into. It's going to be a two-bedroom, one-bath back house, and I'm leaving a two-bedroom, two-bath shared house, so that is a very good deal.
0: Hey, that's a great deal, Austin. 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

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So Ryan Reynolds may have said Deadpool and Wolverine was the end of Deadpool's story, but I don't think he's hanging up the suit quite yet. Reynolds recently hinted that another Deadpool movie could happen someday, saying there are still plenty of comic book moments that he'd love to bring to the big screen. Here's Red Hot Chili Peppers.

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Yeah,

0: Waking up Dayton every morning. It's Jeff, Christy, and Dave.
1: 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Are you not entertained?
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1: Happy Friday!
0: Do it!
2: Hallelujah.
0: Yeah. Oh my goodness. That sounds good, doesn't it?
2: Oh yeah. Been a long week.
0: Dave, at least you have a relaxing weekend.
2: Yeah, that I do not.
0: Oh, okay. Sorry.
2: Nope, more talking.
0: More talking, more yelling.
2: More, yep.
0: Loud
2: just
0: festival.
2: Being me.
0: Did you hear that, Christy Lee? Yeah. Being him.
3: I did.
2: Loud and obnoxious.
0: You said it.
3: And we believe it.
0: And we believe
2: it. Got to get people's attention somehow, Jeff Stevens. Whispering ain't going to do it.
0: No. No, it's not. You just tend to pick loud microphones and forums like the Dragons and big festivals.
2: Now festival.
0: Well, happy Friday, everyone. It's Friday, July 24th. It's the Mix Morning Show with Jeff, Christy, and Dave. More beautiful weather today. In fact, the weather looks pretty good for the weekend. And I believe we have another special giveaway today.
3: We do.
0: Yeah?
3: It's Free Ticket Friday for the Kroger Aquatic Center.
0: Hmm. No way.
3: Yeah, we have a 4-pack of tickets.
2: Getting hot again, ain't it?
0: Oh, yeah, it will. It's going to be a really nice weekend. By Sunday, it's going to be pretty warm again. Perfect for the Kroger Aquatic Center. We'll tell you what you have to do a little bit after 6 to win those.
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0: Don't you forget about me. There's Simple Minds on this Friday, July 24th. All right, we made it to the weekend. If you're single and you are looking to maybe meet somebody and you don't want to go to a bar, you don't want to go to like a dating app, guess where people are going?
1: Church.
0: Church is always a good idea.
2: Grocery store.
0: Grocery store.
1: Oh, I've heard a lot of people meet there.
0: Mm-hmm. Grocery stores are doing singles nights.
2: Oh, really?
0: Yeah, which become a huge hit. Anybody who is not single gets zapped when they walk through the door.
2: Right,
0: it's kind of a weird.
2: Immediately shot.
0: Immediately
2: taken out. You're not allowed to be here.
0: No, somebody just kind of hits them on the kneecap and they have to leave. No, what happens is the singles use a pink singles basket.
1: Oh, that's a good
0: shopping.
1: Idea. Yeah.
0: And what it says is not that you're single, it's that you're single and you're willing to talk to somebody while you're shopping.
2: Fair.
0: So if you're single and you're like, I don't really feel like talking, I'm not trying to meet somebody at the grocery
2: don't
0: store.
2: Pick up the pink one.
0: Don't pick up the pink singles
2: basket. Pick up the cold black one. Like your heart.
1: Just like your cold black heart.
0: Right. Your cold black heart. You're like, I just want to get some groceries.
2: I just came here for bread and milk. Right out loud. I'm not trying to get a date.
0: Let's see here. It says shoppers who carry one are signaling they're single and they're open to meeting someone while they shop. No profiles, no swiping. Just a visual cue that says, feel free to say hello.
2: Hmm. So, there you go. See how it works.
0: Right. So I kind of like it. So singles nights, and you know, you get some sort of special indicator that makes it obvious that you're at least open to a conversation at the grocery store.
1: I like it. It's
0: cool.
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1: Happy Friday!
0: Welcome to the weekend. We finally got to Friday morning, Friday, July 24th. So next Friday will be the 31st, and then it's already August. What the heck happened to this summer?
2: And August is back to school month.
0: I know.
2: Oh, wow.
0: Oh, you got a big one coming up here, buddy.
3: Ew, yep.
0: Wait, what's her day?
3: August 20th.
0: August 20th.
3: Moving day, yep. Yep.
0: That's going to be a little...
2: Hopefully you got a month with your baby.
3: I know, right?
0: That's tough. Well, this will make you feel better, Dave.
3: Boogie.
0: This weekend, in fact, tomorrow, this song will be ringing through, I'm sure probably on your speakers and everyone else's. Saturday, July 25th is known as Christmas in July.
2: Oh, for Pete's sake.
0: Yeah.
4: Chestnuts roasting on an open fire.
0: Love Johnny Mathis, but come on.
4: Jack Frost nipping at your nose.
2: We're exactly 6 months.
0: Yeah. We're 6 months. No.
3: 5 months.
0: We're 5 months.
2: Oh, yeah.
0: But Saturday, July 25th is often considered Christmas in July. So they say do some Christmassy things. Barbecue Christmas dinner. Maybe go Christmas caroling tomorrow.
2: Office to office.
0: Office to office. Not on a Saturday.
2: You're nuts.
0: Dave, you could have a Christmas caroling contest down at your festival this weekend.
3: I do know the Dragons are doing something.
0: This weekend?
3: Mm-hmm. On Saturday, they're doing the whole Christmas in July thing. So I do believe Deck the Diamond is returning.
0: Oh,
3: so
0: it is.
3: So it's kind of a thing to kind of kick that off.
0: A little kickoff. Yeah. Wow, isn't that crazy?
2: It's insane.
0: Decorate your home, whip up some hot chocolate, watch a Christmas movie like Die Hard.
2: to get him going.
3: I love it.
0: Christmas Carol charades. You guys usually play that at home, Christy, right?
2: Yeah, all the time.
0: 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But Saturday, July 25th is considered Christmas in July.
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3: Hey guys, good morning. Here are some of the top stories we're following for you today. I-75 south of Austin Boulevard is back open after a three-car crash shut down all southbound lanes just after midnight. The Ohio State Highway Patrol says three people were hurt. No word on their conditions. There is road work being done in that area. Dayton Public Schools Superintendent Dr. David Lawrence is responding after mold was found in River's Edge Montessori this summer. It was found after an HVAC system malfunction, causing the building to become more humid. He says a remediation process is ongoing. He adds River's Edge is expected to open as scheduled and school officials are monitoring the situation. Today, the Montgomery County Board of Developmental Disability Services is hosting its fifth annual Disability Pride Rally. Starting at 11 this morning, people will celebrate those with disabilities and their contributions here in the Miami Valley. The event is held on the last weekend in July, commemorating the 36th anniversary of the Americans with Disabilities Act in 1990. Outside today, Storm Team 2 meteorologist Jamie Jarosik says it will be pretty nice and partly sunny with a high of 78 degrees. Those are the things you need to know today. Have a great Friday.
4: All right, Kelly, thank you very much. 56 degrees at Mix 107.7 at 6:04. Here's Nickelback.

0: 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It is 6:11 with Jeff, Christy, and Dave. Welcome to Friday, July 24th. We're checking your commute on this Friday morning.
1: Hi.
0: Hey.
2: Good morning.
1: What's up? You know what? I don't know if ever my whole life I've put the heat on in my car in July.
0: Are you saying you did that this morning?
1: I'm saying I did.
0: Huh. It's a little chilly out there, but it feels quite nice.
1: Yep. No accidents. If you see a problem, send us a text 57739 with the word mix first.
0: All right. We made it to Friday. We've got a free ticket Friday, Christy Lee.
1: We do.
0: Kroger Aquatic Center, right?
1: Yeah. It's a 4-pack of tickets, which is really nice.
0: Oh, yeah. Get the whole fam taken care of.
1: Yeah.
0: Or at least a big part of the fam if
1: exactly.
0: You've got more than four.
1: Yeah.
0: But yeah, it's 4-pack of tickets. So keyword
1: is swim.
0: Swim. Man, how'd you think of that one?
1: What you do when you're there.
0: Okay. Yeah. And of course, you could slide and splash and lay out and other things, but
1: yes.
0: Swim's the number one. So swim is the keyword. If you want to try to get your family a 4-pack of tickets for the Kroger Aquatic Center, just go to our website, or if you're listening on the app, just click on the contest tab and put in the keyword Swim. Good luck.
1: Yep.
0: Congratulations to all of our winners of the train tickets yesterday. We had a talk back Thursday, so we're just cranking out the tickets like we do every summer.
2: We got them. Got to get rid of them.
0: We'd rather you guys have them than just sit in Jenny's office over there.
2: Absolutely.
0: All right. So also on this Friday, you put this on Facebook. Well,
1: yeah.
0: Put it on your personal Facebook.
1: I did. From experience, what do you know never to mess with?
0: Okay.
1: You've just learned. It's just this. The final word is don't mess with blank.
0: You don't mess with this.
1: Right. No.
0: Okay. So you accidentally put it on your personal page.
1: I did.
0: And then you moved it over.
1: And I'm looking at all the answers. I'm like, every single person I know is commenting on the mix page. What is up with that? My cousin's from California. What? And then I realized it was on my page. So I moved it over, and we still have a few on the mix page, but we'll be reading them from my friends, too.
0: Okay. And, let's hear it. You can also text in to 57739 or leave us a message on the talkback mic.
1: A lot of people said Jim.
2: Ah, and you don't mess around with Jim.
0: I think we know what era that one's from.
1: Yes, and also you don't mess with the Zohan.
2: Oh, geez. That was a terrible movie.
1: I know.
2: Horrible. That's an Adam Sandler movie, Jeff Stevens. You don't know that one?
1: He's like a hairdresser.
2: I thought that was like your style of humor.
0: Well, it generally is, but apparently I missed that one.
2: Yeah, you can keep on missing it.
0: Okay.
2: It was stupid.
1: So Sherry says a skunk.
2: Oh, yeah.
0: You don't mess with a skunk.
1: No. A skunk.
0: No.
1: And with my dog, the skunk, she said, and she put it like the skunk, period, always, period, wins, period.
0: Ah, oh, I see.
1: That makes it more
0: it's
1: final.
0: It's true. It's true. Yeah, if you put a period after every word, that's very emphatic.
1: Same with the porcupine. You just don't mess with the porcupine.
2: I don't know. I haven't seen many porcupines.
1: No.
2: I smell a ton of skunks.
1: Yeah.
0: Yes.
1: Have you ever seen a dog, though, that has tried to mess with the porcupine? His mouth and whole body is filled with quills. And they have little barbs at the end, and you have to and pull them out, and they bleed, and it's horrific.
0: Yeah, that sounds absolutely
1: don't
0: awful.
1: Mess with
0: thankfully,
1: them.
0: Not a lot of porcupines around, though, right?
1: Oh,
0: not that I'm aware
1: I think
0: of.
1: So. We just don't see them.
0: You do?
1: Oh, yeah.
0: Huh. Okay.
1: DW says hornets.
2: I totally
1: because they actually go after you. They're not just like, get away from me. They're like, okay, really? Mess with me and I'm coming for you.
0: Dave said just the other day you don't mess with hornets.
2: Especially the ground ones, man. They like lawnmowers.
0: Oh, yeah. Yeah, they do.
2: And they will chase you.
0: Okay.
2: I've left many running, in running for my life as watching this hornets swirl around a lawnmower. I'm like, yep.
0: Nope.
2: Gonna have to wait till that guy runs out of gas.
0: Sounds like a fun YouTube channel there to watch, Dave.
1: Does.
0: By the way, the North American porcupine is mainly Canada, Alaska, Upper Great Lakes, New England.
1: Michigan has
0: Western
1: a lot.
0: U.S.
1: Yeah.
0: So we're not seeing a lot of them around here, thank goodness.
1: Sherry says, you just don't mess around with people who are fighting. Don't ever get in the middle of a fight.
0: Yeah.
2: I can attest to that.
0: Well, we had one we talked about the other day. It was road rage. You know, if something's going on with road rage, it's really probably not recommended that you get in the midst of that.
1: It's not going to help.
0: Yeah.
1: Miranda says, my mother.
2: Ah, I've noted.
0: Don't mess around with her mother.
1: No.
0: All right. So that's the idea. So don't mess with who or what. Mm-hmm. Text into 57739. Or add your comments on our Mix Facebook page or Christy Lee's personal page. And we'll hear some more this morning. Mix 107.7,
3: Miami Valley weather. The comfortable humidity continues for the area. Today is partly sunny and still very nice with a high of 78 degrees. Mostly clear overnight. It'll be cool with a low of 60. Saturday looks mostly sunny and a little warmer with a high of 83. And Sunday, partly sunny, warm and more humid with a high of 88 and the chance of an isolated shower or thunderstorm. I'm Storm Team 2 meteorologist Jamie Jurosik with the Miami Valley Certified Most Accurate Forecast.
0: All right, 56 degrees at Mix 107.7. 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

0: Kettle Roy and Justin Bieber on the Mixed Morning Show. It's Stay, 6:30 exactly on this Friday, July 24th. Entertainment news, what's coming up for our Friday? Christy Lee.
1: The Hollywood Walk of Fame class of 2027 has been announced.
0: Okay.
1: I'll tell you who's going to get a star. Bunch of them.
0: All right.
1: Also, who wants to be on Dancing with the Stars? Someone's trying to cash in on a little bit of fame.
0: Oh, okay.
1: Also, one of Jeff's favorite shows, and I mean it this time, has one more season. That's all you're going to get.
0: Oh, boy. Yep. Okay.
1: And who is the first person to throw up after being on Hot Ones? One of Dave's favorite shows.
0: Oh.
1: You know, where you have to eat the hot wings?
0: Yes, you have to have the hot
1: and
0: stuff.
1: He is so excited to be the first one to throw up.
0: Oh,
2: that's funny.
0: Wow. He's embracing it.
1: Yeah.
0: Got a beautiful day today. We're going to talk to meteorologist Jamie Jarosick here in about 20 minutes about your whole weekend.
1: All right. Things look pretty good in traffic. No accidents right now. If you see a problem, send us a text 57739 with the word mix first. Time for the news from Channel 2. Good morning, guys.
3: Hey, guys. Good morning to you. Here are some of the top stories we're following for you today. We're working to learn more about a large fire response at a Fairborn nursing home. It happened at Wright Rehabilitation and Healthcare Center on West Yellow Springs, Fairfield Road. Crews got there just before 1 this morning, rushing everyone outside. About half of the building was impacted, and 25 to 30 people had to be moved to another part of the building for the night. We'll update you as we learn more. A traffic alert for drivers on I-75 in Centerville. Starting tonight at 11, crews will shift I-75 north to the right side of the road to install a barrier wall. It's part of a rehabilitation project between Lyons Road and Pennyroyal Road. Drivers heading north will not have access to the on and off ramps at Austin Landing or the 75-675 interchange. Work is expected to be completed by mid-morning tomorrow, and ramps will reopen. Heads up, the Clark County Fair begins today in Springfield. Gates officially open at noon with all of the fair fun, food, and rides you can want. Admission is $10. Outside today, Storm Team 2 meteorologist Jamie Jarosick says it will be pretty nice and partly sunny with a high of 78 degrees. Those are the things you need to know today. Have a great Friday.
0: 57 degrees at Mix 107.7. Back with the wake-up song and the entertainment news. It is on the way.
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13: Good morning. Well, you stink bum.
14: Good morning, sunshine.
15: Wow.
16: Wow.
14: Wow. Jeez, dude. Must be Friday.
15: Must be operator.
14: No kidding. Another one. Hey, 6:39, let's jump into the entertainment news.
15: Hollywood Chamber of Commerce has unveiled the Hollywood Walk of Fame Class of 2027.
14: All right.
15: A lot of people getting it. Okay, check out all these names. Cheech and Chong, Idris Elba, Sam Elliott, Elle Fanning and Dakota Fanning are going to get like a double star together as sisters, which is really cool, I think.
14: Huh.
15: Kate Hudson, Delroy Lindo, Sam Rockwell, David Alan Grier, Lisa Kudrow, Pedro Pascal, Adam Scott, Jeff Probst, Kiki Palmer, Raven Simone. In the recording music part, it's Waylon Jennings, The Ramones, Grandmaster Flash.
14: Yeah, baby. Come on.
15: Sia, Smashing Pumpkins, Linkin Park, and Lil Wayne. So they all have to schedule their ceremonies. They have like 2 years to schedule them.
14: Oh, is that how it works?
15: Yeah.
14: Huh.
15: So it's pretty cool.
14: Okay.
15: I love it.
14: That's a pretty good class.
15: Mm-hmm. Who wants to be on Dancing with the Stars? Well, her ex-boyfriend has been in the news a lot lately. Her name, Kayla Nicole. She is the Special Forces World's Toughest Season 3 winner, and she's Travis Kelce's ex.
14: Oh.
15: She wants to be on Dancing with the Stars.
14: She wants 15 more minutes. Well, that's going to be her description. Travis Kelce's ex.
16: Yeah. Is that how you want to be known for the rest of your life?
15: Exactly.
14: Mm-hmm.
16: Just get over it.
15: Okay.
16: Gravy.
15: Jeff, you get one more season of one of your favorite shows, The Morning Show.
14: Oh, okay. I wondered, you know, how long that was going to be
15: It's taken so long just to get four seasons out.
14: Yeah.
15: But season 5 will be it. It will premiere next year.
14: Oh,
15: it's currently in production. It still stars Reese Witherspoon, Jennifer Aniston, Nesta Carbonell.
14: Billy.
15: Yep, and John Hamm. And season 5, we're going to get new people like Jeff Daniels, Jesse Williams, and Sean Hayes.
14: Really?
15: Yeah.
14: Okay. All right.
15: It is a good show. If you want to get caught up, it's a good one to binge.
14: Yeah, I missed that one the first couple years.
15: Uh-huh.
14: And so went back and kind of caught up. And then the last two, yeah, mm-hmm. It's... lots of twists, but it's kind of fun because, you know, we're on a morning show.
16: We are.
14: Yes. But
15: and
14: this is a television.
15: Absolutely nothing like our show, which is so many crazy drama we have behind the scenes.
14: Yeah.
15: We make them look like just Andy Griffith.
14: Yeah, right. Yeah, it's pretty hilarious.
16: Andy Griffith. Nice.
14: To think of that's a good reference. Do you want to explain?
15: No.
14: Okay. But I mean, you know, about the only drama we have here is Dave, have you been another pot of coffee or?
16: Have I?
14: Chrissy's got to get her makeup on or, you know, there you go.
15: Yeah.
14: That's the drama here.
15: Yeah. And Dave, who do you think is the first one to throw up on Hot Ones?
16: It's got to be somebody recent then, but I don't know who's just been on.
15: Who is the biggest star right now in the biggest movies?
16: Tom Holland?
15: Yep. Tom Holland.
14: He threw up.
15: First guest to throw up after completing the infamous hot wing challenge.
16: How embarrassing.
15: No, he loves it.
16: Yeah, whatever.
15: And he was on there with John Bernthal because they're both in the Odyssey.
16: Yeah, they're both in Spider-Man.
15: Yeah. So after the host, Sean revealed he was the first person to get sick on the show. He embraced the milestone, saying, "I love being the first." And John Bernthal said, "Yes, let's go."
16: Huh. Okay. I like hot wings, but I could not do that show, man.
14: Well, and it seems like if it's that hot,
16: they get the final three, I think, are supposed to be. Like,
15: does the host eat them with them?
16: Yeah, always.
14: Huh. Wouldn't it be absolutely awful to actually regurgitate it back up?
16: Oh, yeah. Gosh, that would burn.
14: They'd burn.
15: We're going to get like a bunch of burns.
14: Yeah.
16: Yep.
15: The exiting, too.
16: One way or another.
14: Yeah. Okay.
15: Tonight on TV, the only thing new is Big Brother. Everything is
14: I'll
15: revised.
14: Be watching.
15: I knew you would be.
16: You're not. You're on TV tonight.
14: Oh, yeah.
15: Let's talk about that. That's celebrity news.
16: Yeah, speaking of TV.
14: Yeah, why is that not in there? Watch.
15: I'm asking you. Tell me
14: about
15: it.
14: Watch the Dragons on, what, Dayton CW,
16: yeah,
14: right?
16: Yeah, there's couples like Spectrum's got it as well. So, mm-hmm. Yeah.
14: Yeah, I'll be announcing on the TV tonight along with the legendary Tom Nichols for the mm-hmm. Dayton Dragons game tonight.
16: Nice.
14: You've had Dave all week, and you'll get me tonight. Poor Dave's worn out. So,
16: I am.
14: But I'm not doing the announcing in the stadium. It will be actually on the TV. So.
16: Yeah.
14: Very fun.
16: You get to wear a suit.
14: You do get to wear a suit.
16: Yes.
14: I'm so comfortable and natural in a suit. I have to go home and go, now, where
16: you
14: is
16: need to
14: that
16: find,
14: thing?
16: Like an obnoxious one.
14: Uh-huh.
16: Something just stands out. People remember. Oh, I remember that dude who wore that crazy jacket to it.
14: Because that one baseball announcer always wears some crazy suit, right?
16: See? Get her done. Yeah.
14: Okay. All right. I'll have one tonight.
15: Wear a clown suit.
14: That's what it's going to be.
16: That is a suit.
14: That's what it's going to be.
15: Right? Wear your birthday suit. That's a suit.
16: No, oh, no, we don't want that.
14: Oh, yeah, right.
16: We don't want that.
14: Nope.
16: People work in that area.
14: Tom doesn't want it. I can tell you that much.
16: So, yeah. All right.
15: Guys.
16: Yields.
15: Kramer is having a birthday today.
14: This will surprise you.
16: Giddy
15: from
16: up.
15: Seinfeld, Michael Richards is 76.
16: Wow.
14: Woo. 76. Giddy up.
15: Linda Carter, TV's Wonder Woman.
14: Yeah.
15: 74.
14: 74. Okay.
15: Barry Bonds is 61. Kristen Chenoweth, the original Galinda. 57.
14: Okay.
15: Jennifer Lopez is 56. Patty Jenkins, the Wonder Woman director, is 54. Rose Byrne from Bridesmaids is 46. Elizabeth Moss from Handmaid's Tale, 43. Isn't that who that is?
16: Yeah.
15: Admin? Yeah.
14: Okay.
15: Not Admin, Madman. Anna Paquin, 43. Mara Wilson, 39. Bindi Irwin is 27.
14: Yeah, that's crazy.
16: Oh, man.
14: Crazy.
15: Yep. And Robbie Gray from Modern English, who will be in town soon.
14: Yes.
16: Yeah.
15: Is 69 today.
14: Yeah, of course, the singer for Modern English, and they'll be here August 11th at the Phrase for our Mix Fest. So, happy birthday, Robbie Gray. We also have a special...

0: request for the wake-up song. Please play Let the Day Begin by The Call, one of our favorite wake-up songs for our son, William. You've played it every year for his birthday, which is July 26th over the weekend. He's fun, caring, sweet kid, and a great big brother who loves the Reds and Notre Dame.
1: Go Irish.
0: We're so proud of him as he turns 9, and we've played it for him every year.
1: Wow.
0: So thank you so much. It's from Dad Scott, Mom Joanne, and Sister Caitlin. We'll get you all taken care of here, William. Happy birthday this weekend, and enjoy your wake-up song.
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0: Let the Day Begin, one of our favorite, slightly obscure wake-up songs, but it's kind of become a bit of a cult favorite here over the years for some folks who really like that song. What a great way to start the day, right, with Let the Day Begin. Great song from The Call that was out in 1988, the year of Dave Alexander.
1: That's when I graduated.
0: And that is for William, who is celebrating his 9th birthday, and we've played that song for him on his birthday every year. So William, only 9, has really good taste.
1: Yes.
0: Good job, William. Happy birthday this weekend, buddy. All right, 6:51, and let's talk to meteorologist Jamie Jarosik. Happy Friday. Uh-oh.
2: Hold on a minute.
1: Hit the right button.
2: Nope, there's a new button that makes it all happen.
0: Are you there, Jamie?
3: I'm here. Ah, oh, hi.
0: We fixed it.
3: Hi.
0: Hi.
3: I was like, I don't hear anything. I was just about to text you.
0: Yep, there's somebody who's in here. I don't know, maybe doing a Dragons game or something last night, and we have to hit a couple other buttons. Sorry about that. Happy Friday.
3: Hey, thanks. Happy Friday to you guys.
0: All right. So we saw you over there at the anchor desk a little while ago. You and Kelly having fun, kicking off the weekend, and so much going on this weekend.
3: Yes, there's a lot to do in town, and the weather, for the most part, will cooperate. Today will be another really comfortable day. We have a lot of sunshine, few scattered clouds. It'll be still very comfortable with low humidity and a high near 78 degrees. Tonight, we'll see some clearing. It'll be cool with a low of 60. And then Saturday is mostly sunny and a little warmer with a high back up to 83. On Sunday, it's partly sunny, warm, and starting to feel more humid. We'll have a high of 88. And we do have the slightest chance of an isolated pop-up shower or thunderstorm, but a lot of spots will stay dry through the weekend.
0: All right, we like to hear that. And then maybe some rain on Monday?
3: Correct. Yeah, Monday, Tuesday, scattered showers, thunderstorms. Neither day looks to be a washout, but there are signs that we could have some stronger storms either day. So we'll keep an eye on that heading into next week.
0: Well, that is great news for the Celtic Fest is this weekend.
3: Mm-hmm.
0: We noticed because we can't get around anywhere downtown.
1: I know, right?
3: Oh, right. Yeah. Yes, everything's blocked
1: off. Hard to find
3: off.
1: A parking spot.
0: Right. Dave was at the Dragons game last night going,
1: hey, where do I park?
0: Yeah. I was just trying to leave downtown yesterday afternoon going, oh, that's blocked and that's blocked and that's blocked.
3: Yeah.
0: I think I heard you guys saying that it was almost 100,000 people expected down there this weekend.
1: Especially this weather?
0: Ooh. Oh, yeah.
1: Yeah.
3: Yes.
0: Perfect.
3: It'll be packed.
0: So whatever else is going on, it's going to be good. So thanks, Jamie. Have a wonderful weekend, and we'll talk to you Monday, right?
3: All right, you too. Bye, guys.
0: All right, see ya. It is a very pleasant 56 degrees right now.
4: Traffic looks great. No accidents. Of course, we're going to have the Cedar Rapids Colonels again tonight.
0: Mm-hmm.
4: 705 and Britt Floyd at the Rose.
0: Oh.
4: Yeah.
0: And the Celtic Fest.
4: And the Celtic Fest. And that will affect traffic down by Riverscape.
0: Yeah, I mean, pretty much anything around Riverscape is pretty well blocked off. So just keep that in mind. But it is going to be a beautiful weekend. You know, get a few extra steps in wherever you park. It is going to be so nice this weekend. So get out and enjoy it. And we want to know, we were asking you this morning, what do you not mess with?
4: Yeah.
0: What do you not mess with? Text into 57739. Add to the comments on our Facebook page. You can use the talkback mic. Several people have said this. Jessica says, you don't mess with Jim.
1: You don't. We all know.
0: Of course, that is a song from the 70s. Jim Croce, right?
1: Jim Croce, yeah.
0: Yeah, you don't mess with Jim. Thank you for that one, Jessica. But yeah, what do you not mess with? Somebody said my dad's thermostat.
1: Oh.
4: Oh.
0: You don't mess with dad's thermostat. You don't make it cooler. You don't make it hotter. You let him set the thermostat.
4: Well, he's paying the bills.
0: He's paying the bills.
1: Right.
0: Yeah, so what do you not mess with? Well, here's some more coming up at 7:10. And then at 8:10, oh boy, she's all a flutter, Dave.
1: There's a flutter?
0: Yes.
1: Okay.
0: Who's coming in at 8:10?
4: Christian.
0: Yeah.
1: Who's Christian?
0: Explain. Christian explain.
1: Encarnacion?
4: It's Luke Mundy, who's playing Christian in Moulin Rouge this weekend.
0: Oh, and we will chat with him in studio at 8:10 this morning.
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0: 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It's Jeff, Christy, and Dave.
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0: Kiss. There's Kiss from Prince on the Mixed Morning Show with Jeff, Christy, and Dave. Wishing you the words we've longed to hear all week.
1: Happy Friday!
0: Yes, we finally made it to Friday, and it's a big, big weekend, too. Lots of stuff going on. And the good news is we have some awesome weather. Today is going to be like 78. Tomorrow, 82 and 88 on Sunday. And just the slightest chance of an isolated shower on very late on Sunday. So for the most part, the whole weekend looks dry. It looks awesome. And Christy's looking at your Friday morning commute.
2: Still looks fine.
0: Okay.
2: Be aware of Riverscape and the whole Celtic Festival traffic that is, you know, shut down. A lot of roads closed. Mm-hmm.
0: Yep.
2: So could get like stuck down there.
0: In and around Riverscape. Yeah. You know, around the Dragon Stadium, you know, for coming down to the game tonight. Or maybe you're going to go to the Celtic Fest for a little bit and then pop over to the game. Just know that there's a lot of those roads that are blocked off for that reason. So it's going to be a great weekend. Dave will be down hosting
3: Smoy Fest. I'm at a different festival.
0: Festival.
3: Quite the opposite side of the world. But yeah, I'll be down in Loveland.
0: Okay.
3: Yeah. So it'll be fun.
0: I'll be over at the Union County Fairgrounds on Sunday because Stranger opens for Rick Springfield.
2: What?
0: And that's going to be fun.
2: Does that mean you get to see him and talk to him? He just kind of ships that pass in the hallway.
0: We never know. We never know how it's going to work out. Hopefully we'll get to say hi to him. But we might just be ships that pass in the hallway. But it should be fun. I've never been to the Union County Fairgrounds before.
3: Me neither.
0: In Marysville. So, so we'll be all over the place this weekend. Speaking of Rick, speaking of the 80s real quick, I've got a few spots left on the Time Warp Cafe today. If you've never sent in your three favorite songs from the 80s, every Friday I play requests, and all you have to do is send me your three favorite songs from the 80s, and love to hear from the morning show folks who are listening at noon to tell me your favorite three songs from the 80s. So if you'll do that right now, that would be awesome. I can get your songs on today. Email me, jeff@mix1077.com. You could text our text number, 57739. Leave a message on the talkback mic. Three favorite songs from the 80s, and you very well may hear them today at noon. We got some slots.
2: Well, that's exciting.
0: Right, so we're talking about things you do not mess with. We've heard porcupine, skunk, dad's thermostat. What else you got for us, Christy Lee?
2: I have a lot of you don't mess around with gyms from all the comedians in the audience.
0: Uh-huh. From the song back in the 70s.
2: Yes.
3: Absolutely.
0: Don't mess with gym.
2: Electricity.
3: Oh, absolutely. Ooh. I don't care what there has to do with electricity. I ain't messing with it.
0: Yeah, right?
3: It's like, nope.
0: Get a professional.
3: Yeah.
0: Well,
3: no, thank you.
0: We had that sad story about the big bear that climbed up on top of the telephone pole the other day.
2: Mm-hmm. I didn't see that.
0: Yeah, huge bear. And it scaled this very tall telephone pole. And we were talking about, oh, that'd be a good video to post because it's literally up on top of the telephone pole. Apparently, it did not end well for the bear. So we're like, yeah, we're not going to post
3: that.
0: We're not posting that. So the bear got himself electrocuted, unfortunately.
2: Oof.
0: Yes.
2: This one says, you don't mess with my mom's sister.
0: Oh.
2: And it came from someone named Delaney.
0: That could be you.
2: Oh.
0: Yeah. Because her mom is Suzanne. And you are Suzanne's sister.
2: You didn't put that together?
0: Okay. I'm glad I could help you.
2: Right. Anything that looks like poison ivy, says Janine.
0: Ooh. Who said that?
2: Janine. Yes.
0: Like it.
3: Yeah, oh. My wife, speaking of poison ivy. So when we had our graduation party, we have that creek behind our house, right? So she wanted to clear it all out before, just make it look nice. You can see the creek better and cut all the greenery and all that down.
0: Yeah.
3: So she puts on basically a hazmat suit. It's white from head to toe.
2: Like those Tyvek things.
0: Yeah.
3: And goes out so she wouldn't get poison ivy and still
0: got poison ivy?
3: I don't know. How did that happen?
0: And who is this again?
3: It's my wife, Lisa.
0: Oh, your wife.
3: Yeah.
2: Aww.
0: Lisa. See, that's what happens to me. So
3: she gets bad. So yes. If it's in one spot, all of a sudden it's everywhere.
0: Oh.
3: So yeah, she tries enough. But
0: Lisa, good job. At least a good effort for trying.
3: You're right.
0: Man. That stinks.
3: That just stinks because now I got to do it.
0: Yeah. Let's see what he's really talking about here. Uh-huh. All right. So what else do we not mess with?
3: Oh, you and me.
0: Yeah.
3: Let's see. John says yellow jackets.
0: Oh, totally very agree. True. Yep.
3: Rhonda says, when she was alive, my mama, 4'11 of crazy, and I miss her. That's funny. And Jenny says, a coffee addict before their first cup.
0: Mm.
3: Agreed.
0: Christy, can we relate to that at all?
3: Agreed. Especially after three straight days of dragons.
0: Yeah. We're literally injecting

0: coffee into his arms.
1: It is really good.
2: Mm-hmm. Dawn says, readjusting the driver's seat of my husband's car.
0: Oh.
2: It gets put just right, then you mess with it, and then they go cuckoo.
3: Yeah. Lisa and Madison will take my truck from time to time just for the heck of it, and they never pull the seat back. So I try to get in, and all of a sudden, knees are like,
0: yeah.
3: I'm like, you didn't move the seat back.
0: Put it back. Mm. That's a bummer.
2: Jane says bourbon, slushies, and dancing.
3: Yes. Wow. Now we're talking.
0: Dave.
3: That sounds like a good time.
2: Oh, here's one that my mom always said, don't mess with a Ouija board.
0: Oh. Seems obvious.
2: Yeah, that's from Tracy.
0: Okay. Wow, we got a lot of good ones here. So things not to mess with. We're just trying to help you out.
3: Yeah, mess with stuff.
0: Don't mess with stuff. All right, 717. If you have a shout out for the weekend of July 24, 25, or 26, please text those into our text number, 57739. We'll hear those coming up in just a little bit. We got the impossible question, 107 days of summer. Ooh, and it's also free ticket Friday.
2: Oh, yeah. If you want some tickets to go to the Kroger Aquatic Center, just go to our website or the app and put in the keyword swim.
0: Yeah, just go to the contest page on the app, on the website, keyword swim. You could win a 4-pack of tickets to the Kroger Aquatic Center at the Heights.
4: Comfortable humidity continues for the area. Today is partly sunny and still very nice with a high of 78 degrees. Mostly clear overnight. It'll be cool with a low of 60. Saturday looks mostly sunny and a little warmer with a high of 83. And Sunday, partly sunny, warm and more humid with a high of 88 and the chance of an isolated shower or thunderstorm. I'm Storm Team 2 meteorologist Jamie Jurosik with the Miami Valley Certified Most Accurate Forecast.
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0: 6107.7, the 80s to now, some 90s from Sixpence with Kiss Me. It is 7:30 on Friday, July 24th. Last call for birthdays or anniversaries or shout outs of any kind for the weekend of the 24th, 25th, or 26th. We'll have those coming up next. If you know somebody celebrating, or maybe you know somebody who's working at the Celtic Festival, or maybe their band's playing at the Celtic Festival this weekend, and just want to shout somebody out, get those into us by texting into our text number 57739. We'll have those coming up next, along with 107 Days of Summer prize pack on the Impossible Question. It's going to be sunny and nice today, upper 70s, sunny and nice tomorrow, low 80s, and sunny and a little warmer on Sunday, 88.
1: Traffic looks pretty good right now. We don't have any accidents to tell you about. If you see one, please send us a text, 57739. Make sure you put the word mix first. 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Good morning to Kelly.
2: Hey, guys. Good morning to you. Here are some of the top stories we're following for you today. We're working to learn more about a large fire response at a Fairborn nursing home. It happened at Wright Rehabilitation.

0: Transportation and Healthcare Center on West Yellow Springs Fairfield Road. Crews got there just before 1 this morning, rushing everyone outside. About half of the building was impacted, and 25 to 30 people had to be moved to another part of the building for the night. We'll update you as we learn more. A traffic alert for drivers on I-75 in Centerville. Starting tonight at 11, crews will shift I-75 north to the right side of the road to install a barrier wall. It's part of a rehabilitation project between Lyons Road and Pennyroyal Road. Drivers heading north will not have access to the on and off ramps at Austin Landing or the 75-675 interchange. Work is expected to be completed by mid-morning tomorrow, and ramps will reopen. Heads up, the Clark County Fair begins today in Springfield. Gates officially open at noon with all of the fair fun, food, and rides you can want. Admission is $10. Outside today, Storm Team 2 meteorologist Jamie Jarosik says it will be pretty nice and partly sunny with a high of 78 degrees. Those are the things you need to know today. Have a great Friday.
1: 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We are right back with the impossible question and your shot.
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0: All righty. Let's do some shout outs here for Friday, July 24th in the weekend.
1: We want to shout out Carson Cole. She and her Dayton Raiders teammates compete this weekend at Ohio State in the long course championship meet.
0: Oh,
1: go
0: nice.
1: Raiders swim.
0: Nice.
1: Good luck, Carson. Swim fast.
0: Mm-hmm. Absolutely.
1: Also, it's Jennifer Sluderbeck's birthday.
0: Our girl, Jen.
1: She's a friend to all. She's just probably one of the nicest people I've ever met.
0: She's a sweetheart, absolutely.
1: Yep. Happy birthday. It's from Kristen and all your friends.
0: All right. And I hope, I guess there's a note here. Hopefully we caught her before work. I know she goes into work pretty early. So if not, make sure you say, hey, they shouted you out on the radio, Jen. Happy birthday this weekend to Jennifer. And we have a happy fifth birthday, Neo. Mommy loves you so much and hope you have the best day ever. I can't wait to see what the future has in store for you. Happy fifth birthday to Neo. And we want to shout out the Clark County Fair, which opens this weekend. So if you're heading to the Clark County Fair or you're showing at the Clark County Fair, or maybe you've got a booth at the Clark County Fair, good luck this weekend. You got some beautiful weather. And, of course, everybody heading to Riverscape this weekend, too.
1: For Celtic Fest.
0: Got the Celtic Fest going. So whatever you're up to this weekend...

0: have a blast. With the weather, for the most part, looks like it is going to cooperate, possibly the entire weekend. All right, so your iHeartRadio app is open. You're going to use the TalkBack mic to guess the impossible question today. And it's for 107 Days of Summer prize pack. We are giving away literally 107 prize packs for the 107 Days of Summer. And each one of those includes six prizes. So every person that wins gets 25 to Graders, 25 to Skyline, sunglasses from Stahl Vision, a couple passes to Black Barn Pickleball, which is an amazing pickleball facility in the area. Been open for a couple years, a couple tickets for Aqua Adventures, Land of Illusion, which is one of the nicest, biggest water parks around, and an oil change for Bo Townsend Ford there at Quick Lane. So everybody needs an oil change.
1: Mm-hmm.
0: So we'll get you all hooked up if you answer correctly.
2: About 15% of us do this at work. What is it?
0: 15% of us do this at work.
2: Yeah.
0: Do we do this at work?
2: I have. I don't do it on a regular basis, but I have in my life.
0: Okay.
2: Would you like me to show you the answer?
0: Yes. Oh, never.
1: Well, obviously, I can't see the answer. Chelsea.
0: Right. Well, I'm saying
1: you
0: I
1: look
0: think
1: to me like, and you? I'm like, I don't know what the answer is.
0: No, I'm thinking Dave is a never on that one too. But maybe, I don't know. We'll see. 15% of us have done this at work. All right.
2: Use do the talk, this at work.
0: Do this. Oh, do this at work. All right. All right. Use the TalkBack mic on the iHeartRadio app. Get your answers in. 7:43. 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

0: It's Taylor Swift on the Mix Morning Show on Mix 1077. It's 7:47. It's going to be a beautiful weekend. Upper 70s today, low 80s tomorrow, upper 80s on Sunday. And we're heading to the first round of the impossible question.
1: About 15% of us do this at work. What is it we're doing?
2: Hey, this is Mary from Fairborn. I think 15% of people have brought their pet to work.
3: Hey, good morning. I think we place our grocery order.
1: No.
0: At work?
4: I've done that.
1: Okay. Neither one.
0: What's the question again?
1: 15% of us do this at work. What is it?
5: Hi, this is Kate from Moraine. Is the answer day drink?
0: Oh.
4: Doing it right now.
0: That's 100%.
1: Day dream or day drink?
0: I think she said day dream.
4: Okay. A or B, whatever.
0: Dave is actually day drinking while he daydreams while at work. Huh. What's the percentage of that? Get back
1: 100%
0: to
1: 100% positive.
6: Good morning. I think it's run around the office trying to hear the gossip.
1: Oh,
0: okay.
1: That's not it.
0: Nope.
4: We do that with Jamie all the time.
7: Good morning, Mix. Would the answer be look for another job online?
1: Uh-oh.
0: Oh, shouldn't be doing that. Yeah, Christy asks Jamie Jarosik all the time, tell us the dirt over Channel 2.
4: Yeah, dirt.
1: And she always says Jack Pohl doesn't wear pants during the news. But now they've started standing up. He has to.
0: He has to wear pants, yeah. Yeah, that was an old joke back in the day is that, you know, the sports guys would wear a really nice jacket and tie and stuff. But then they were just wearing shorts because they never stood up. And, you know, and so the joke which Christy and Jamie made was Jack doesn't wear pants to work. And that one's kind of stuck around for a while.
1: There's a reason that we picked him because a long time ago when he was on the radio, he did his whole show naked.
0: He did. That's not really something we need to think about.
1: Nope. And nothing we ever want you to try.
0: Okay. Well, fair enough. You can scratch Dave and I off the list.
4: Correct.
0: All right. One more time there, Christy Lee.
1: 15% of us do this at work. What is it?
8: Hello. Hi. I have another guess for you. I'm going to say it is brush their teeth at work. I think people do that. Elaine.
0: Elaine.
1: Elaine, you got it.
0: Did it.
1: Yeah. 15% of us brush our teeth at work. I guess you're supposed to do it after every meal. So eat lunch at work, go brush your teeth.
0: So is that signaling like on a regular basis or semi-regular basis?
1: Okay. 15% of it. It's not like have brushed our teeth at work, but do brush our teeth at work.
0: Do brush our teeth at work. Okay. 15%
1: more than I thought.
0: Yeah, that is more. All right, 15% of people have brushed their teeth at work. Elaine, congratulations. You got 107 Days of Summer prize pack.

0: 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It's Halo 753, the answer to this morning's impossible question.
1: 15% of us brush our teeth at work.
0: All right. Congratulations to Elaine, right?
1: Yes. Yeah.
0: All right. 107 days of summer prize pack. Now, you can still win those, by the way. Sometimes we do them on the impossible question. Other times, we just pull some winners from our contest page. So if you're like, that's such a great prize pack, but you haven't signed up yet, you could do that on our contest page, along with our Free Ticket Friday.
1: Free Ticket Friday is for the Kroger Aquatic Center.
0: Yeah.
1: It's a four-pack of tickets. You get to do the lazy river. You get to swim in the pool. You get to do slides.
0: Mm-hmm.
1: All the good stuff that makes summer so special.
0: Absolutely. A family four-pack of tickets. So just put in the keyword.
1: Swim.
0: Swim on our contest page. Do that by 10 o'clock this morning, and you could be one of our winners. We'll have a handful of winners for that on Free Ticket Friday.
1: We have an accident on northbound 75 just before 675. The two left lanes are blocked. Again, northbound 75, stay to the right before you get to 675. It's backed up to the Warren County line right now.
0: Ooh.
1: It's kind of big.
0: It's a pretty big backup.
1: Mm-hmm. Yeah.
0: All right, well, if you're in line, we'll keep the music going for you and all the fun. We have a special guest.
1: Yes.
0: Dave, Christy, and I, you and I are going to have to kind of keep her on track.
2: Okay.
0: It's the star of Moulin Rouge.
2: Ooh.
0: At the Schuster Center this weekend.
2: Mm-hmm. Behave yourself.
0: Come on, Christy Lee.
1: I cannot guarantee anything.
0: All right. His name is?
1: Luke.
0: He plays Christian.
1: Right.
0: And he will be on with us coming up around 8.
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3: Good morning. It is 8:01 on Friday, July 24th. It's the Mixed Morning Show with Jeff, Christy, and Dave. Look at it's a beautiful weather for this weekend. Lots of sun, upper 70s today, low 80s tomorrow, and upper 80s on Sunday. For all the festivals around, it's going to be awesome. How is traffic on this Friday morning?
4: Well, we have some trouble. Northbound 75, before you get to 675, we have an accident, and the two left lanes are blocked. Again, 75 north. Before 675, stay to the right. It's backed up to the Warren County line. If you see anything else, please send us a text, 57739 with the word mix first. Time for the news from Channel 2. Good morning, Kelly.
5: Hey, guys. Good morning. Here are some of the top stories we're following for you today. I-75 south of Austin Boulevard is back open after a three-car crash shut down all southbound lanes just after midnight. The Ohio State Highway Patrol says three people were hurt. No word on their conditions. There is road work being done in that area. Dayton Public Schools Superintendent Dr. David Lawrence is responding after mold was found in River's Edge Montessori this summer. It was found after an HVAC system malfunction, causing the building to become more humid. He says a remediation process is ongoing. He adds River's Edge is expected to open as scheduled and school officials are monitoring the situation. Today, the Montgomery County Board of Developmental Disability Services is hosting its fifth annual Disability Pride Rally. Starting at 11 this morning, people will celebrate those with disabilities and their contributions here in the Miami Valley. The event is held on the last weekend in July, commemorating the 36th anniversary of the Americans with Disabilities Act in 1990. Outside today, Storm Team 2 meteorologist Jamie Jarosik says it will be pretty nice and partly sunny with a high of 78 degrees. Those are the things you need to know today. Have a great Friday.
3: All right. Thank you very much, Kelly. It is 57 degrees now at Mix 107.7. Christy's entertainment news is going to include one thing and one thing only, and that is going to be the star of Moulin Rouge. And he will be here coming up at 8:10.

0: It's Bruno Mars on the Mix Morning Show on Mix 107.7. I just might, and it's 11 minutes after 8 o'clock. Don't be nervous, Christy Lee. Don't be nervous. It'll be all right. She's about to chat with the lead of Moulin Rouge at the Schuster Center this whole weekend. We've been mentioning all the things going on this weekend. Mm-hmm. There's a lot going on this weekend, and that would be another thing going on this weekend.
1: And so, I went this week, so you should go. It's amazing.
0: And if you haven't seen Christy's dream video yet, oh, you got to see that on our Mix 107.7 Instagram.
1: And Facebook.
0: Yeah, it's pretty fun. So we'll hear from Luke here in just a second. Also, remember, it's a free ticket Friday. So if you want to try to win those tickets for the Kroger Aquatic Center at the Heights, just go to our contest page.
1: Yep. The keyword is swim.
0: Swim is the keyword. And you got to do that before 10 o'clock this morning, and you might win a family four-pack of tickets to the Kroger Aquatic Center.
1: Okay, we have an accident on 75 northbound. Before you get to 675, the two left lanes are blocked, and it's backed up to the Warren County line right now. So again, 75 northbound before 675, stay to the right.
0: Jeff, Christy, and Dave show on this Friday morning. Yes, it's finally Friday, and ooh, we have a superstar in the studio.
1: Superstar.
0: Yes, and Christy Lee.
1: No, it's not me.
0: Other than Christy, we have another superstar.
1: Yes.
0: It's Luke.
1: Luke Monday, who plays Christian in Moulin Rouge.
2: That is correct.
0: And you just saw the opening night.
1: I did.
0: And she's been glowing ever since.
1: The whole way there and the whole way home, I was playing the soundtrack to the show, because the show is different from the movie, right?
2: It is, yes.
1: It's like updated with more current songs.
2: Yeah, so the movie came out, I think it's just celebrated its 25th anniversary. I know.
1: Wow.
2: believe it or not, there are people in my cast, lovely young folks, who were not even alive when the movie came out. So
0: 2001, yeah.
2: It's like, well, nothing to make you feel old, like a 20-year-old who's like, tell me what the 90s were like. And you're like, but yeah, so the movie obviously was like a massive hit when it came out. And it had, up until that point, a lot of like huge hits. And
1: yeah,
2: I mean, there's been a lot of music in the last 25 years.
1: Right.
2: And so I think the team that did the Broadway musical was very smart. You got to have like Lady Gaga, Britney Spears, like these massive artists that have sort of shaped the culture since the movie came out.
1: Right.
2: Sprinkled in throughout. Mm-hmm.
1: But there's a lot of the originals too.
2: Oh, yeah.
1: Yeah.
2: I mean, I don't think you could do Moulin Rouge without like Elton John, Your Song. Do you know
1: exactly
2: what I mean? Like that. Or like obviously Lady Marmalade is like our big opening number.
1: Right.
2: Patti LaBelle.
1: Right. Yeah. And Come What May, my favorite.
2: Come What May. Yeah, I've got a fun trivia question for you actually about that.
1: You do?
2: So, yes. Ooh. So, well, I don't know if it's a trivia question so much as just like a fun fact, but like Come What May was not eligible that year for the Oscars because it was actually written previous for the Romeo and Juliet Baz Luhrmann film and was scrapped.
1: Oh.
2: And I guess with the criteria of the Oscars is like the song has to be written originally for that project. And so because it was scrapped from Romeo and Juliet and used in Moulin Rouge, it was not eligible to be even nominated for best song.
1: And it would have
2: in my heart, it's already, it is the Oscar winning best song.
1: Agreed.
2: You know, and everyone loves it. But
0: a silly rule.
2: I know,
0: that's
2: silly rule. Come on, Oscars, get it together.
0: Yeah. I mean, sometimes you hear something and you're like, okay, that makes sense. That doesn't really make any sense. If that was the first time it was used.
2: It seems like an arbitrary rule because it's not like, you know, it's not specific to that story. It's just about, it's love, which is a universal thing.
1: Yeah. Right.
2: Anyway, the song lives on anyway, so we win.
1: And
0: love
1: you
0: wins.
2: We all win. Love
0: yes.
2: wins.
0: Yeah.
1: Of course. And it's been on, you guys have been out for 2 years.
2: I mean, personally, I've been with this show almost 2.5 years, but this tour has been going since 22, I think, four years. It's on its fourth year.
1: Wow. What are you going to do then? Are you just going to rest for a while?
2: I'm going to rest this body. I'm going to rest this voice.
0: The voice, yes.
2: I am going to go on vacation and not worry about hydration and vocal exercises and technique. And, you know, I love this show. It's the greatest honor to do it, but I will say it's like, it's the first thing I think about when I wake up, and it's the last thing I think about when I go to bed, because it's just, it's, you saw the show. It's a lot of singing.
1: Oh, yeah.
2: And I have to be like an athlete in that way, yeah, of like, okay,

0: Luke, like, let's take care. Like, if I'm in a loud space, let's not use our, let's not yell, you know, so that we can be heard. Oftentimes I'm just like silent, like, you know, preserving the gift, as they say.
1: Yeah, so it'll that's be very nice. Important. You hear more and more vocalists talking about how important that is, sleep and hydration, and the whole thing about, and we've said it before, just even out at activities and concerts that we go to and stuff like that, the best chance to lose my voice is talking to people while loud music is on.
0: 100%. It's so hard because, like, when I have friends or, like, loved ones that come to see me in the show, they'll... specifically like on a two-show day, they'll be like, let's grab a coffee before or dinner in between. And I'm like, I love you. But like, I only have like, I have like a bank account of a certain balance of voice in the day. And if I talk to you for an hour, it's going to deplete my bank account significantly. And then the show just becomes that much harder to do.
2: Interesting.
0: You know what I mean?
2: Yeah.
0: That's just one way to think about it. But like,
1: it's really good.
0: So basically I'll be like, yes, I can go with you if it's somewhere quiet and maybe like 30 minutes tops. And then I have to just, you know, I have to rest. It's so boring, but it's, that's how we are able to do what we do.
1: Yeah. That's amazing. You're doing a great job of that. Cause that's,
0: thank you.
1: It's easier said than done because you see people, you want to talk to them. You're like,
0: yes.
1: Oh, I love the show. Absolutely. Thank you. And you start getting all amped up about it. And you're like, well, there goes, I just lost a half an hour of my bank account.
0: Well, and the gift of touring is that like, I get to go to cities where like, we were just in Fayetteville. My whole dad's like extended family on my dad's side is in Arkansas. So they drove out from Jonesboro and all these different places in Arkansas to come and see me. Mm-hmm. And I was so, you know, thrilled, obviously. Like, I saw my little cousin, who he was like a toddler the last time I saw him. I, like, met his girlfriend. he's not a toddler anymore.
1: Not a toddler, yeah.
0: And it was so lovely, but I was like, I still, the entire time was like, okay, Luke, like, take it easy on the voice. Like, you know, ugh.
1: Yeah.
0: But it was lovely to see them, and that's been such a gift of tour as well, to like reconnect with people I haven't seen, and a girl I went to high school with, I haven't seen her in 15 years, and it was just like, we just hugged, and like, we did choir together, like we were in the trenches in high school, and she saw me as Christian, and it was just like a very cool, like very satisfying moment for me personally.
1: Yeah. That's pretty awesome.
0: Yeah.
1: Well, so there's still shows. People could still take advantage. I mean, obviously tonight.
2: Five shows left tonight and then a matinee on both Saturday and Sunday and then the evening performances, right?
0: Correct. Yes.
2: So when you're doing the show, is there one song that you go, this is the one I like doing the most? It's just your favorite to sing.
0: Yeah. I mentioned it earlier, your song, Elton John. I think, you know, there are like a couple of songs that I would call like my like desert island songs. Like if I was stranded on an island and I only had like five songs to choose to take with me, I think that's one of them. I love obviously the original Elton John recording, but I love the way we do it in, but with the way it's done in the film as well as the way we do it on stage. I don't know. It's the moment, the spark of like, them falling in love, and to me the song says it all. It's simple and sweet, and it's for you. It's this the song is for you, and it's like by the end of the number they're kissing and it's like, here we go, we're the love story has begun. And I just got a little bit of goosebumps just thinking about it. But I love that song. Melodically it's just so lovely and like nostalgic. So I think I'd have to say that one is a favorite for me.
1: It's timeless.
0: That
1: song is absolutely timeless.
0: Yeah.
1: So, as so many are in that in Moulin Rouge.
2: But like, what if you're fighting with Satine and then you have to kiss her that night? You guys ever like? I mean, it has to be like a family, right?
0: Oh my gosh! Yeah, I mean, we travel together, we live together, we work together, we play together. It's you know, you have to really
2: put it aside. Yeah.
0: Yeah, and thankfully, like my Gabi, who plays Satine, who is absolutely fabulous on and off stage. She is such a team player. She's such a joy to work with. Thankfully, that has never happened with us.
2: Good.
0: I truly enjoy working with her. She is like silly when she needs to be, serious when she needs to be. She's funny. Talent is just boundless. She's awesome. So I'm very fortunate to be working with an actress who is like such a team player and

0: We've got your chance to win the contest, that little thing called Easy Money.
1: Right.
0: And coming up at 9 o'clock.
1: And I need to update traffic because some new accidents just popped up.
0: Oh, boy.
1: Sorry. We have one in Miami County, northbound 75, just past 41. Also an accident on Wolf Creek Pike at Snyder Road. And we still have North 75 before 675. Stay to the right.
0: That's a lot.
1: Yeah.
0: There's a lot of, I still believe there's a lot of construction around, you said northbound 75 around 41?
1: Yeah.
0: That's the Troy exit. There's been a ton of construction between those two exits. So, things are a little gunked up, I believe, still in that area. So please keep yourself safe out there. We'll kick off 60 minutes commercial free. And yeah, that first chance to win $1,000 is coming up at 9 o'clock. Just listen for the keyword, enter it on our website, and you could be getting the call back saying you won $1,000 of easy money made possible locally by Bo Townsend Ford.
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1: Good morning, Jeff, Christy, and Dave. Love you guys. Love the banter you have going back and forth.
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0: Uh-huh.
2: Oh. Oh my God, I just won $1,000.
0: Congratulations. That's Vicky, and she's one of our winners this week. All you have to do is listen for the keyword coming up at 9 o'clock this morning. 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

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We're doing 60 minutes commercial free. It's going to be a beautiful weekend for the Celtic Festival downtown at Riverscape. If you're going to the Dragons games, it is whatever you're doing this weekend. The weather looks fantastic. Upper 70s today, low 80s tomorrow, and upper 80s on Sunday.

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0: And Dave.
1: You sure you do not suffer needlessly?
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0: Gaga and Bruno Mars wrapping up 60 minutes commercial free. Alanis Morissette, Harry Styles, The Outfield, Rihanna. All kinds of great variety from the 80s to now here on Mix 107.7. Happy Friday. It's Jeff, Christy, and Dave. It's going to be a busy, busy weekend. Really busy weekend.
1: Oh, yeah. Absolutely.
0: starting probably downtown will be huge. It's Riverscape.
2: Yeah.
0: And it's 3 days of fun.
2: Yeah. Friday, which is today until 11 tonight. So everything starts at 5:30.
0: Okay.
2: It goes until 11. And then tomorrow, 11:30 a.m. to 11 p.m. And Sunday, 9 a.m. to 6 p.m.
0: Okay.
2: All lots kinds of stuff to do. You know, everything Irish. Music, dance, lots of cultural exhibits. They're going to have, of course, the 5 and the 10K run, and those will be in the morning.
0: Mm-hmm.
2: The parade of kilts, the Celtic marketplace with over 40 vendors, lots of Irish cuisine, international food vendors, and all kinds of stuff. And Dave, a wide selection of beers.
1: Ah, yeah. That sounds great.
0: What?
1: Mm-hmm. So I won't be there. I'm at a different festival.
0: That's
1: entirely.
0: Right. Dave's at a different festival.
1: In Loveland, Ohio. So.
0: All right. Yeah. So so Riverscape is going on. Obviously, that's huge for our area. Expecting 100,000 people downtown.
2: Ooh.
0: Clark County Fair is going on this weekend as well. And that opened, I believe, yesterday. One of the highlights of their weekend, in addition to all the fun, you know, normal fair stuff, is they have Thunderbeard, which is a tribute band starring Dave Alexander.
1: What? It's
0: Thunderbeard.
1: It's a
0: ZZ Top tribute band.
1: Oh, that's fun.
2: I think it would be fun to call Dave Thunderbeard.
0: I do too. We should keep that.
1: I'll take it.
0: and again, two of the guys have beards and one guy doesn't. So that's tomorrow night at Clark County Fairgrounds. You will be at
1: St. Margaret of York's Festival all weekend long in Loveland. If you're in the area, swing on by. It's a lot of fun. Bands all weekend. I'll be there, PA announcing, just yapping it up. Keeping you busy.
0: All 3 days.
1: All 3 days.
0: I can't wait to hear Dave's voice on Monday morning.
1: Yeah.
0: Yes. And I'll be at the Union County Fair on Sunday. Stranger is opening up for Rick Springfield. We're playing with a band called East of Eden. It was actually East of Columbus. They're a Columbus band, kind of a hard rock Columbus band that looks fantastic. Hmm. I guess they have been together for a little while. So this might be their first show in a while. So it's them, then us, and then Rick. And that is Sunday. We start at 6:30. I believe Rick starts at 8. That's the Union County Fairgrounds. Still some tickets available. Only like, I don't know, 40, 45 bucks or something. Mm. Route4live.com. So it is going to be a busy weekend, mm-hmm. and the weather looks great. So get out and enjoy it all.
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1: The Impossible Question is our favorite. 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

0: Mix 107.7, Mix Morning Show with Jeff, Christy, and Dave. Just about to head out of here for the weekend. Got through another week, and boy, the last full weekend of July here. That's exciting.
1: Sure.
0: Have fun at Riverscape this weekend. Have fun at the Clark County Fair this weekend. Maybe Moulin Rouge this weekend.
2: Yeah, at the Schuster Center. Only plays through Sunday night.
0: Five shows, right?
2: Yeah, and then the tour is over.
1: Oh.
0: Like
2: it goes up to Boston, and that's the last thing. We're the second to the last stop.
0: Oh, wow. Mm-hmm. And you gave it a 2 thumbs up, right?
2: Of course.
0: Of course, because you saw it the other night. All right, Dave, good luck at the St. Margaret of York Festival this weekend. Dave will be doing a lot of announcing.
1: A lot of it.
0: I'll be doing a lot of singing on Sunday. We're opening for Rick Springfield at the Union County Fairgrounds. Ernest is playing there Saturday night. So they've got a country night Saturday and an 80s night on Sunday. So you and I, Christy, you're going to have to do a lot of talking on Monday.
1: Yes.
2: I can do that. Okay?
0: He and I are going to be
1: toast.
0: Our voices are going to be toast on Monday morning. But have a great weekend. Get out and enjoy it. It's going to be beautiful.
3: I need some good.
0: Good news time.
2: Okay, a

0: 16-year-old Illinois teen is being credited with saving a woman's life after trusting his instincts and stopping to check on a car in a ditch. So, I mean, how many times have we seen a car on the side of the road?
1: Right.
0: But he had a gut feeling and he was on his way to work. He noticed the car. He turned around to investigate and there was someone in the car. The driver was unconscious.
1: Oh,
0: so
1: wow.
0: He immediately called 911 and stayed with her until first responders arrived. She was taken to the hospital for treatment and doctors later said if he had gotten there just 20 minutes later, she would have died. So he's being praised for his actions, and he said he was just glad that he chose to stop instead of just driving by. He said, my advice to other people is to go with your gut.
1: Hmm. Yeah. I mean, how many times you just drive by a car that's pulled over?
0: And you think, that could be dangerous. I don't want to pull over because of traffic whizzing by me.
1: True.
0: Or you don't know what you're going to find in a car, you know?
1: Or you don't even necessarily see anybody in there, so you're thinking it's just an abandoned car or whatever. So.
0: Exactly.
1: Well, that courageous person probably saved a life.
0: Yep.
1: All right, we're going to get out of here. Enjoy the beautiful weather. I'll be back at noon for the Time Warp Cafe, and it's all your requests, of course, which will be always fun on Friday. And then, again, go out and enjoy all the wonderful things happening all around the area this weekend, and we'll catch you Monday at 5 a.m.
0: See ya.
1: We'll
0: see
2: ya. I'm Tarika Foster Brasby. 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

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Kicking off your Friday, getting ready to kick off the weekend, at least in my mind. What's going on? I'm Michelle Faye checking in. Here's Alex Warren for your Friday. They say the

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The 80s to now, Mix 1077. I love that Luke Combs was asked whether or not he would decide to start acting at some point in the future, and he's like, yeah, I don't foresee that happening. Yeah, it looks like Luke Combs is just solely focusing on music.

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What's going on? It's Michelle Fay. I've got some more deets on possible single nights at the grocery store in minutes.

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to the top. I've been out of shape, thinking out of the box. I'm an astronaut. I blasted off the planet, rocked to cause catastrophe, and it matters more because I had it. Now I had a thought about wreaking havoc on an opposition. Kind of shocking, they want a static with precision. I'm automatic, quarterback. I ain't talking second, pack it up on panic, better back.

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8: 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More from Rick coming up in just a few minutes here on You Pick Friday on Mix 1077. I'm Jeff Stevens. Well, we have a beautiful day, and a beautiful day goes so well with songs from the 80s. Actually, any weather goes great with the 80s, but especially on a nice, sunny, upper 70s kind of Friday, getting into the weekend. Jessie sent her songs in. She says, I got to hear some Tears for Fears as we kick off You Pick Friday on Mix 1077.

0: George Michael. And that's one you don't hear every day from George, called Kissing a Fool from 1989. Also, NXS, Need You Tonight. Tears for Fears, Everybody Wants to Rule the World. Thank you, Jesse, for sending in your songs to kick off this You Pick Friday. I'm Jeff Stevens, and you can always leave me a message on the Talkback mic on the iHeartRadio app. With Rick Springfield being at the Union County Fairgrounds in Marysville on Sunday, lots of requests for Rick today.
1: Hi, this is Penny from Troy, and I would really like to, I would appreciate you playing Bruce by Rick Springfield. Every time I talk to my 80s peeps about this song, nobody seems to remember it. And I even explain the whole premise of the fact that Rick in the 80s was getting confused with Bruce Springsteen, and so he made a song about it.
0: Yeah, absolutely. We'll play that one for you. And it's, literally a song about Rick Springfield being confused with Bruce Springsteen. So that'll kick things off for Penny and Kaylee and Rhonda and all the other Rick fans. We look forward to seeing you on Sunday. Stranger opens up for Rick at the Union County Fairgrounds. We start at 6:30. Rick's on at 8 this Sunday. From 1985, here's Rick Springfield's Bruce on Mix 107.7's You Pick Friday.
2: 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You gotta make it right for me. It seems this other man's name's been following me around, and it just won't let me be.

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2: 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Maybe a little Miami Sound Machine, a little Rod Stewart.
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These came in on our text line, 57739. So whoever requested these three great songs, thank you for listening to Mix 1077. Here are the Go-Go's.

0: Let's go all the way. There is Sly Fox, also Duran Duran's Notorious, and Head Over Heels from the Go-Go's. Thank you again to whoever texted those into our text number 57739. You could do that. Text them in for next Friday. 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All right, that's going to do it for me on the 80s show this weekend, The Colors of the 80s. So many songs from the 80s had colors in the title, and you'll hear those Saturday from 7 to midnight, Sunday from 10 until 3. And also, if maybe see some of you over at the Union County Fairgrounds on Sunday, that is Marysville, Ohio, and we'll be out there. Stranger will be out there opening for Rick Springfield. Still some great tickets available. It's going to be a nice big show. The weather looks awesome. Rick is looking good and sounding good, and Stranger is honored for the 7th time that we get to open up for him. So it's going to be a big thrill for us. We hope to see many of you over there on Sunday. I think the doors open at 4 o'clock. We play at 6:30. Rick plays around 8, and I hope you have a great weekend. It's going to be beautiful. Whatever you're doing, enjoy it.
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Justin Bieber singing Hallelujah at the World Cup halftime show, slowing it down, giving us all the feels. 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

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Allison, thank you for listening and finishing up work today. Hopefully finishing really soon. 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
1: All right, here we go. Mario Courtney Lopez here back in studio, fired up that we get to hang with you for the next few hours. 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
2: Plus, things are probably going to get tense when we go head-to-head in a weekly fake debate. We'll dig into the buzz to see what is trending, honor the comment of the week, talk must-see movies, and more. So turn it up and let's get the fun started. You're on with Mario and Courtney Lopez. They say the whole

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1: 1077. Yo, Mario Courtney Lopez. Charlie XCX is in our Mario Music Minute this week. Her seventh studio album, Music Fashion Film, is out today. Her last album, Brat, was a big success. Coined the term Brat Summer in 2024. Remember that? I remember that. That was all over. The first single off this latest album is called Rock Music.
2: Yeah, we're on to the next. I think the dancer is dead, so now we're making rock.
1: It's not. It's not like heavy metal kind of rock. It's kind of like, I don't know, like your.
3: It sounds broken.
1: It sounds like your radio's messed up.
3: Yeah.
4: It sounds like they're short circuiting, if you will. She also released the song SS26.

0: Right.
1: And they should have made him at least 50.
2: Yeah, he 40 is still really young. Well, yeah, that doesn't make sense.
1: 40, yeah, exactly. So I take offense to this.
3: And The Dink, it's on Apple TV Plus. Jake Johnson plays a washed-up tennis pro who reluctantly turns to pickleball to help save a struggling club and earn his father's respect. The comedy also features Mary Steenburgen, Ed Harris, and cameos from tennis figures.
1: We had Jake and Mary on. It looks funny. It's like a silly comedy, and we have a pickleball court, so hopefully we'll get motivated.
3: We never play.
1: Because it's been a little hot.
3: Well, yeah.
1: We're going to get into it, though.
3: Breaking Bear on Tubi stars studded adult animated comedy. Voices include Brendan Fraser, Sarah Michelle Gellar, Annie Murphy, Elizabeth Hurley, and Josh Gad. It's about a dysfunctional family of bears who turn to crime to protect their home from crackers, mobsters, and a psychotic wolf pack. The first two episodes...

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